0: This is the Country Report, brought to you by Prince George Toyota. Here's Tim Gavin on Country 97FM.
1: So right off the bat, you just heard the new one from Morgan Wallen. It's called Been By Now here on Country 97FM. And Morgan Wallen has confirmed that that is the first of a lot more new music that is in the works. So I guess we'll hear even more from Morgan Wallen as he wraps up his Still the Problem tour, which still has a few more dates down in the U.S. Also coming up on the Country Report, we're going to talk a little bit about Megan Maroney and her being single on her most recent tour, and Post Malone getting rained out in Edmonton. Here he is now with Luke Combs. It's Guy for That on Country 97 FM.

And Jelly Roll actually managed to get through his set, but there ended up being some pretty rough weather starting to come in during Post Malone's portion at Commonwealth. Eventually turned into some pretty aggressive rain, massive thunderstorm, turning into what I've heard people in Edmonton call a once-in-a-generation kind of storm. Just really brutal rain everywhere, even causing some flooding around parts of Edmonton as well. Yeah, definitely not nice. And it ended up causing an evacuation from Post Malone's show. So the show did not quite get finished. Really unfortunate that that happened. Tell you what, I bet the people who were there for night one, they were probably feeling extra lucky for that. Coming up next, we're going to talk about how Megan Maroney has changed and matured a little bit. According to herself, anyways. Megan Maroney, Beautiful Things, Country 97 FM.

Megan Maroney on Country 97 FM. It's all part of your 5 o'clock Country Report, brought to you by Prince George Toyota. Megan Maroney says that she managed to have a very clear head during her Cloud 9 tour, and she credits that with being single. Now, there have been a few Megan Maroney relationship rumors that have really floated around the pop culture lexicon over the last little bit, at least in terms of country music, being romantically linked to Riley Green,

0: Morgan Wallen, a few other people in that time. But she's just focused on being single, having family around while she has been on tour. And she credits that with just having a certain level of comfort on the tour and really staying that staying the course and having a clear head and really having a good time during her tour. Now, that tour is actually going to end after a string of dates over in Europe from the middle of September all the way into the start of October. And she says after that, it's going to be cuffing season. So we'll see what happens later on.
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0: Going back about 8 years to July 27th, 2018, this was when Kenny Chesney released his 18th studio album, Songs for the Saints, his 12th number one country album, and his first release for Warner Brothers Nashville after signing to that label. According to Kenny Chesney, this album was inspired by the rebuilding process after Hurricane Irma, which ended up destroying one of his houses in the U.S. Virgin Islands. Also, Kenny Chesney did not make any money at all on this album. Instead, all the profits and proceeds from this album were actually donated to Hurricane Irma disaster relief funds. And he got a pretty big hit out of that one with this song. It's Get Along, Kenny Chesney, Country 97 FM.

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1: To wrap up the 5 o'clock Country Report, we're looking at a Made and Played in Canada duo from all the way over in Northern Ontario, Rosewood Avenue. And if you're wondering, yes, Rosewood Avenue is an actual street. It's over in Iroquois Falls, Ontario. And it is the street where both members of Rosewood Avenue met and ended up falling in love. Yeah, that's right. They are married and make music together. It's Rosewood Avenue, Leaving Town, Country 97 FM.

played in Canada. 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

0: Scotty McCreary and Hootie and the Blowfish on Country 97 FM. 535, 18 degrees, cloudy, and, the rain that we had a little while ago, it's starting to dry up again, but you never know. Some more rain could be just around the corner. Anyways, the countdown for the August-long weekend is upon us. And Carol Gass, I think, made a really interesting point this morning, talking about the time between the August-long weekend, which is coming up in just a few days, and the Labor Day weekend, which is starting a little bit later in September. Because Labor Day weekend is the first full weekend of September, we have to wait 5 weeks between the August-long weekend to get up to the Labor Day weekend. But I still want to just mention that even though it's a little bit of a longer gap between long weekends this year, it's still a pretty short wait in a bunch of months that have some long weekends very close to each other. You know how long the wait is going to be between Labor Day and Thanksgiving? 6 weeks. So I think we got to be a little bit thankful, don't you?
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It's the band Perry with Dunn on Country 97 FM 548. Hope you're having a decent Monday, even though the weather's been all over the place. By the way, the Chaco Valley Exhibition, Vanderhoof Fall Fair, going to be coming up August 7th to 9th. Definitely worth making the trip out to Vanderhoof. And by the way, if you want to win your way in, win some free admission, all you got to do is text the keyword FAIR to 250-562-9797. We're going to be giving away tickets this week. JoJo Mason, Broken Umbrella, Country 97 FM.

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1: JoJo Mason on Country 97 FM, 551. Ooh, cooling down a lot now. 17 degrees around Prince George. You got to admit, the rain that we've got today, definitely refreshing. Definitely nice keeping things a little bit cooler. And, well, let's face it, given the season that we're in, I think the more rain, the better. But if it's got you down, don't worry. It's not going to last long. We got to get through Tuesday. Hopefully, as we get closer and closer to the August long weekend, things will start getting brighter and warmer, and we can have a nice long weekend to look forward to. But you know what? We'll see what happens, and we'll get through this week together. Anyways, coming up tomorrow. Tomorrow's going to be Red Garbage Zone Pickup Day tomorrow. And don't forget, you're going to have another chance to qualify for 8 weeks of summer, brought to you by Prince George Toyota. Make sure you're listening up around 8:40 tomorrow morning with Carol Gass. Anyways, have a good one. We'll talk to you later.
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1: I'm Darren Bain. The Parrot Lake wildfire in the South Caribou area now stands at 66,000 hectares in size as of Monday and is categorized as a fire of note. Fire Information Officer Paula Wallbauer says the growth they're seeing is in the north-northeast corner of the complex. Wallbauer says along the southeast flank around the village of Clinton, structure protection and firefighting crews are focused on structure protection, with crews also working off that Highway 97 section.
2: We currently have 18 helicopters assigned to our complex, 188 firefighting personnel with 76 pieces of heavy equipment, and 141 structure protection personnel out on our incident.
1: The BC Wildfire Service says the fire did progress north on the west side of Highway 97 and around the White Lake area with rank 4 fire behavior, meaning a highly vigorous surface fire with crown fire and spotting ahead of the fire's head. Meanwhile, the city of Prince George has activated the city's Emergency Social Services Center to support evacuees from the Thompson-Nicola Regional District. The community of 70 Mile House was evacuated by the Thompson-Nicola Regional District Monday morning. The ESS Center, located behind the Kin Arenas, will remain activated daily while needed to support evacuees. Resources provided at the center can include information, hotel vouchers, and meal vouchers for evacuees. The campaign trail is replacing the summer barbecue circuit in 3 federal ridings. Prime Minister Mark Carney has called for by-elections on August 31st in Ontario's Beaches, East York, Chicoutimi-Lafjord in Quebec, and BC's North Vancouver-Capilano. 2 of the seats were held by Liberals and 1 by the Conservatives before being vacated. The Liberals need to win at least one of the ridings to maintain a majority government. The Prince George Airport Authority has opened a new temporary checked baggage screening system, which is now operational in the airport. The unit is open while repairs to CATSA's primary checked baggage screening system continue. According to the Airport Authority, the backup unit has significantly improved processing times, but passengers traveling with checked baggage are still encouraged to arrive at the airport at least 2 hours early. The Airport Authority says it will continue to work closely with CATSA and airline partners to minimize impacts to travelers while maintaining safe and secure operations. And Prince George will be hosting the city's second edition of Festival North, celebrating artists from around the North. PG Symphony Orchestra Marketing Coordinator Jenny Bomford says there's a wide range of performances to take in.
3: We've got 20-plus events, most of them in Prince George, but also going into Quesnel, Williams Lake, and Mackenzie. We start out actually on August 2nd at the Hubble Homestead during their homestead days.
1: Bomford says the festival used to be held in Smithers before being moved to Prince George last year. The festival runs from August 3rd to 8th in Prince George, with events in other communities taking place August 9th to 11th. Get daily and weekly news alerts directly to your inbox by signing up at mypgnow.com.
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1: So, Dr. Sklapsky, why did you choose optometry?
2: So when I was younger, I was a goalie. 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And I just couldn't see the puck coming towards me. And my dad kept telling me, oh, you got to pay attention. You're not paying attention. I tried to get my driver's license and I failed my learner's test. That helped convince my dad to get my eyes checked. And it helped me become a better goalie. It helped me see the board better at school. I get to do that every day. I get to change someone's life every day.
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in a six pack. $20 and a shoulder tap. Got you too far gone to get back. Man, we were cool with that. Cutting price, trying to duck our teachers. Bombers, folks out behind the bleachers. Friday, drive-in, double feature. Took my girl and we didn't watch either. My

A little summer deck advice. 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Just saying. 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
1: I'm Darren Bain. The Parrot Lake wildfire in the South Cariboo area now stands at 66,000 hectares in size as of Monday and is categorized as a fire of note. Fire Information Officer Paula Wallbauer says the growth they're seeing is in the north-northeast corner of the complex. Wallbauer says along the southeast flank around the village of Clinton, structure protection and firefighting crews are focused on structure protection, with crews also working off that Highway 97 section.
2: We currently have 18 helicopters assigned to our complex, 188 firefighting personnel with 76 pieces of heavy equipment, and 141 structure protection personnel out on our incident.
1: The BC Wildfire Service says the fire did progress north on the west side of Highway 97 and around the White Lake area with rank 4 fire behavior, meaning a highly vigorous surface fire with crown fire and spotting ahead of the fire's head. Meanwhile, the city of Prince George has activated the city's Emergency Social Services Center to support evacuees from the Thompson-Nicola Regional District. The community of 70 Mile House was evacuated by the Thompson-Nicola Regional District Monday morning. The ESS Center, located behind the Kin Arenas, will remain activated daily while needed to support evacuees. Resources provided at the center can include information, hotel vouchers, and meal vouchers for evacuees. The campaign trail is replacing the summer barbecue circuit in 3 federal ridings. Prime Minister Mark Carney has called for by-elections on August 31st in Ontario's Beaches, East York, Chicoutimi-Lafjord in Quebec, and BC's North Vancouver-Capilano. 2 of the seats were held by Liberals and 1 by the Conservatives before being vacated. The Liberals need to win at least one of the ridings to maintain a majority government. The Prince George Airport Authority has opened a new temporary checked baggage screening system, which is now operational in the airport. The unit is open while repairs to CATSA's primary checked baggage screening system continue. According to the Airport Authority, the backup unit has significantly improved processing times, but passengers traveling with checked baggage are still encouraged to arrive at the airport at least 2 hours early. The Airport Authority says it will continue to work closely with CATSA and airline partners to minimize impacts to travelers while maintaining safe and secure operations. And Prince George will be hosting the city's second edition of Festival North, celebrating artists from around the North. PG Symphony Orchestra Marketing Coordinator Jenny Bomford says there's a wide range of performances to take in.
3: We've got 20-plus events, most of them in Prince George, but also going into Quesnel, Williams Lake, and Mackenzie. We start out actually on August 2nd at the Hubble Homestead during their homestead days.
1: Bomford says the festival used to be held in Smithers before being moved to Prince George last year. The festival runs from August 3rd to 8th in Prince George, with events in other communities taking place August 9th to 11th. Get daily and weekly news alerts directly to your inbox by signing up at mypgnow.com.
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microwave. 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I took the stickers off of my Rubik's Cube, watched MTV all afternoon. 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
5: 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YXS, Rick Stavely, the Chris Goodwin Band, and Aaron Goodwin are all on the bill. 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
1: Turn it up, son. All right, boys. This is her favorite song, you know that, right? 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Oh, she put her beard down. Here she comes, here she comes. Left, left, left, right, left.

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1: Good morning. Some evacuees from the Thompson-Nicola Regional District, including the 70 Mile House, are coming to Prince George for support. The city of PG has activated the city's Emergency Social Services Center to support evacuees from the South Cariboo. The ESS Center, located behind the Kin Arenas, will remain activated daily while needed to support the evacuees. Resources provided at the center include information, hotel vouchers, and meal vouchers. Officials say two large wildfires in BC's Cariboo region did merge on the weekend. The combined blaze now covers more than 600 square kilometers. The fires are threatening the village of Clinton and the surrounding areas, with hundreds of properties under evacuation orders and alerts. Residents of 70 Mile House were told to leave yesterday morning. 100 Mile House is not under an evacuation order or an alert. However, with all the smoke in the area, it's starting to remind some of the residents about 2017 when they had to evacuate. Chris Adams is the Country 840 morning host and a resident of 100 Mile.
2: This is Chris bringing it all back. You know, if anybody has any issues with this sort of thing, you know, don't hesitate to reach out to the support folks and get a little help with it, because you know this is a tough thing to go through, and especially tough to go through it twice.
1: The Pear Lake wildfire in the South Cariboo area is now standing at 66,000 hectares in size and is categorized as a fire of note. Fire Information Officer Paula Wallbauer.
3: We currently have 18 helicopters assigned to our complex, 188 firefighting personnel with 76 pieces of heavy equipment, and 141 structure protection personnel out on our incident.
1: Festival North returns to Prince George next month. PG Symphony Orchestra Marketing Coordinator Jenny Bomford says it's a relatively new event for the city.
4: It was once a festival in Smithers, but unfortunately, they weren't able to continue it there, so we were able to make some partnerships with Orchestra North Festival North, and now it has come to be based in Prince George. We held it last year, and it was a lot of fun.
1: The festival runs in Prince George from August 3rd to 8th, with events in other communities going August 9th to 11th. The Prince George Airport Authority has opened a new temporary checked baggage screening system that is now operational at the airport. The unit is open while repairs to the primary checked baggage screening system continue. The Federal Conservative Shadow Minister for Pacific Economic Development, Tamara Jansen, will hold a news conference this morning at 11 outside the Northwood Pulp Mill. The MP for Cloverdale-Langley City will address Canfor's announced permanent closure of the facility that's going to leave 300 workers without jobs by the end of this year. New York Mets first baseman Jared Young of Prince George went 1-for-5 with 2 runs scored in the Mets' 14-3 Monday victory over Atlanta. The 31-year-old Young is now batting .250 this season in 60 games with the Mets. Toronto Blue Jays began a 6-game road trip with a 3-2 victory over Washington. There are reports BC Lions are going to start rookie Caden Salter at quarterback for their game of Thursday against the Blue Bombers in Winnipeg. Starter Nathan Rourke is still on the sidelines with an injured shoulder, while backup Chase Bryce has been largely ineffective in the last 2 games. Get news alerts, direct your inbox. Sign up at mypgnow.com. I'm Hartley Miller.
5: Thanks, Hart. Good morning, I'm Carol Gass, 603. It's Tuesday, Red Zone Garbage Pickup. Now, coming in this morning, there was a bit of clear. There was a bit of smoke by the looks of things, you know. Quite a bit of cloud. We are in for a day of showers or thunderstorms, according to Environment Canada. And we're only supposed to get up to 16 degrees. I mean, in terms of fires in the province, we are the lucky ones. That is for sure. It's 11 right now.
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He's a good Canadian boy. Heck, he's a good BC boy. That's Aaron Pritchett on Country 97FM. Good morning, I'm Carol Gass. It's 6:11, and I'm just going to keep the music rolling with another good Canadian boy. It's Jade Eagleson going to Telluride on a Tuesday morning with Country 97FM.

0: me so much of 2017. I don't know if you were listening to the headline news at 6 o'clock or not, but effective yesterday, we've activated the Emergency Social Services Center here in Prince George for evacuees from the Caribou. And I mean, I don't know how many people were evacuated out of 70 Mile House, but if you're here and if you're, you know, just sort of listening and you feel very disoriented and everything else, welcome. I can't imagine what you're going through, but we are here for you, definitely. And I certainly hope that there's not going to be other people evacuated, but if they are, you are welcome here in Prince George. Absolutely. If you want more information on this story, you can always go to myprincegeorgenow.com or the 630 News is on the way too.
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0: 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Well, I don't know. I think in the province we're lucky to be getting rain, so I'll leave it at that. Rain today, maybe thundershowers and 16 degrees. 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
1: Good morning. Evacuation orders have expanded to 70 Mile House in the South Cariboo due to that massive wildfire complex.
2: Officials say two large wildfires in BC's Cariboo region merged Sunday, and the combined blaze now covers more than 600 square kilometers. The fires are threatening the village of Clinton and the surrounding areas, with hundreds of properties under evacuation orders and alerts. Residents of the community of 70 Mile House were told to leave Monday morning. Meanwhile, the province is encouraging all BC residents to pre-register with emergency support services online to receive faster support in the event of an evacuation order. Emily Joveski, Vista News.
1: The Bourgeois Creek wildfire, 113 kilometers northwest of Quesnel, is 1,644 hectares in size and listed as out of control. Fire Information Officer Madison Dull.
3: Most of the growth on that wildfire has been towards the east or northeastern part, which is away from values and infrastructure. On the eastern flank, the wildfire is running into a wildfire from 2018, which is decreasing fire behavior and slowing the rate of spread.
1: The Felker Fire, 18 kilometers south of Williams Lake, is nearly 4,000 hectares in size and is listed as out of control. City of Prince George has activated the city's Emergency Social Services Center to support evacuees from the Thompson-Nicola Regional District. Evacuees started arriving in PG yesterday from 70 Mile House and area. The ESS Center, located behind the Kin Centers, will remain activated daily while needed to support the evacuees. Prince George is gearing up to host the city's second edition of Festival North, celebrating artists from around northern BC. PG Symphony Orchestra Marketing Coordinator Jenny Bomford says there's a wide range of performances to take in.
4: We've got 20-plus events, most of them in Prince George, but also going into Quesnel, Williams Lake, and Mackenzie. We start out actually on August 2nd at the Hubble Homestead during their homestead days.
1: The festival runs in Prince George August 3rd to 8th and will also be in other communities from August 9th to 11th. A new temporary checked baggage screening system has opened at the Prince George Airport. Will repairs to the primary system continue? According to the airport authority, the backup unit has significantly improved processing times. The next municipal election is Saturday, October 17th. Now is the time to make sure you're ready to have your say. If you have recently moved or changed your name, take a few minutes to check that your voter registration is up to date. Registering in advance helps make voting faster and easier on election day, and ensures you receive important election info. Advanced voter registration will close on Tuesday, August the 18th. Get news alerts direct to your inbox. 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I'm Hartley Miller.
5: Thanks, Hart. Ooh, frog in my throat. Good morning. I'm Carol Gass. It's 6:34 on Tuesday, Red Zone Garbage Pickup. And it does really look like it's going to be a rainy day. We've got a little bit of smoke in the area right now. You can kind of feel it in the back of your throat. We are going to see rain, maybe thunder showers, pretty much all day and a high of 16. We don't have far to go. It's 12 already.
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0: George Burge and Luke Bryan on Country 97 FM. Good morning, I'm Carol Gass, and that song, Ride, Ride, Ride, is perfect for this scroll. Come on.
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2: What?
0: Yep, a Gravitron. Not a model, not a poster, not a commemorative mug. It's the actual carnival ride. The giant spinning spaceship, remember? It would pin your body to the wall while a guy named Rick blasted AC/DC and yelled,
3: "If you feel sick, don't throw up."
0: Can you imagine your husband showing up at home with that?
4: Please tell me that's not another Facebook Marketplace purchase.
0: And they're like,
2: "Before you get mad, hear me out. It was a fantastic deal. The guy wanted 70,000 bucks, and I talked him down to 69. We basically made money."
0: Where are you even going to put it? Like, that's not fitting in your backyard. And the listing is so simple. There's not 27 photos. There isn't 3 pages explaining the history. It just basically says, Gravitron, 1988, 70,000. It's like he's selling a lawnmower. Somebody's out there right now looking at Marketplace thinking, I'm going to need winter tires, a dining room table, and a machine capable of generating 3G-force in my backyard. Honestly, someone in Prince George should buy this. Not my husband, but somebody.
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0: 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Ashley there, and I've only ever met Ashley from Sugar Mama Sugaring, but she's fantastic. Such a bright light in the world. I just love her. Anyways, not a bright day in Prince George. Looks like gray, cloudy, wet, rain and thunder showers throughout the day. We're not going to escape without that. 16 degrees the high, 12 right now with Blake Shelton. Stay country or die trying. 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

0: Okay, let me ask you something. If you were just being you, would you buy 6% milk? 6% milk fat. It's a real thing, apparently. Now, okay, let me back up. I was on Facebook, and someone asked on the Costco Shoppers Prince George page, does anybody know if PG Costco has the new Dairyland 6% milk? And I stopped, and I'm like, there's no such thing. But apparently, I mean, if we can believe Prince George, and sometimes you can't, but a lot of times, especially on topics like milk fat, I think we can believe. And people are saying, yes, they do have 6% milk. And I'm like, 6% milk? And then someone chimes in and they said, Superstore has it too. And I'm like, 6% milk. Okay, I have to tell you this story. 100 years ago, I decided that a vegan diet was the way I was going to go. So for probably 4 or 5 years, I was vegan. And so no dairy, no meat, no really anything except for rice and vegetables and tofu. That's what I ate for the longest time. Anyways, when I came back to having a little bit of dairy in my diet, now I was a regular milk drinker, but I tasted regular milk and I was like, oh my God, it's cream. No. So I could only do skim milk, and it was so rich and creamy. Now, if you're not a skim milk person, I totally get that. It's like water, but coming off the vegan diet, it was like skim milk was so incredibly rich and creamy. And I'm thinking 6% milk, 6% milk. That would be pretty rich and creamy. Anyways, if you've tried it, I would love to hear from you and tell me all about it. Are you just a big old glass of 6% milk, or are you putting it in baking or maybe in your coffee, like cream, but less creamy? Like, I am dying to know who's using 6% milk.
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0: 6% milk. 6%. I mean, I don't know what the cost of it is or anything. I can't imagine like putting 6% milk on my cereal. Like that would just be like using whipping cream almost. I mean, what is whipping cream like? Probably 10% or something. Anyways, apparently 6% milk exists, Barb. Barb just walked in and she's giving me the eyes like 6% milk. Are you kidding me? No, I'm not kidding you. Anyways, let's talk about the weather, which is skim milk or water, if you will. Lots of rain today, maybe thundershower. 16 degrees is where we're supposed to get to. 12 right now as we get to the 7 o'clock news with the Brothers Osborne. And I totally feel this song. I'm not for everyone. You've got today's best country, Country 97 FM.
7: Some people clap on a 1 and 3. Some people clap on a 2 and 4. Some people don't join at all, 'cause they got no rhythm, and that's all right.

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1: Good morning. Some evacuees from the Thompson-Nicola Regional District, including the 70 Mile House, are coming to Prince George for support. The city of PG has activated the city's Emergency Social Services Center to support evacuees from the South Cariboo. The ESS Center, located behind the Kin Arenas, will remain activated daily while needed to support the evacuees. Resources provided at the center include information, hotel vouchers, and meal vouchers. Officials say two large wildfires in BC's Cariboo region did merge on the weekend. The combined blaze now covers more than 600 square kilometers. The fires are threatening the village of Clinton and the surrounding areas, with hundreds of properties under evacuation orders and alerts. Residents of 70 Mile House were told to leave yesterday morning. 100 Mile House is not under an evacuation order or an alert. However, with all the smoke in the area, it's starting to remind some of the residents about 2017 when they had to evacuate. Chris Adams is the Country 840 morning host and a resident of 100 Mile.
2: This is Chris bringing it all back. You know, if anybody has any issues with this sort of thing, you know, don't hesitate to reach out to the support folks and get a little help with it, because you know this is a tough thing to go through, and especially tough to go through it twice.
1: The Pear Lake wildfire in the South Cariboo area is now standing at 66,000 hectares in size and is categorized as a fire of note. Fire Information Officer Paula Wallbauer.
3: We currently have 18 helicopters assigned to our complex, 188 firefighting personnel with 76 pieces of heavy equipment, and 141 structure protection personnel out on our incident.
1: Festival North returns to Prince George next month. PG Symphony Orchestra Marketing Coordinator Jenny Bomford says it's a relatively new event for the city.
4: It was once a festival in Smithers, but unfortunately they weren't able to continue it there, so we were able to make some partnerships with Orchestra North Festival North, and now it has come to be based in Prince George. We held it last year, and it was a lot of fun.
1: The festival runs in Prince George from August 3rd to 8th, with events in other communities going August 9th to 11th. The Prince George Airport Authority has opened a new temporary checked baggage screening system that is now operational at the airport. The unit is open while repairs to the primary checked baggage screening system continue. The Federal Conservative Shadow Minister for Pacific Economic Development, Tamara Jansen, will hold a news conference this morning at 11 outside the Northwood Pulp Mill. The MP for Cloverdale-Langley City will address Canfor's announced permanent closure of the facility that's going to leave 300 workers without jobs by the end of this year. New York Mets first baseman Jared Young of Prince George went 1-for-5 with 2 runs scored in the Mets' 14-3 Monday victory over Atlanta. The 31-year-old Young is now batting .250 this season in 60 games with the Mets. Toronto Blue Jays began a 6-game road trip with a 3-2 victory over Washington. There are reports BC Lions are going to start rookie Caden Salter at quarterback for their game of Thursday against the Blue Bombers in Winnipeg. Starter Nathan Rourke is still on the sidelines with an injured shoulder, while backup Chase Bryce has been largely ineffective in the last 2 games. Get news alerts, direct your inbox. Sign up at mypgnow.com. I'm Hartley Miller.
5: Thanks, Hart. Good morning. I'm Carol Gass. 7:04. It's Tuesday. Red Zone garbage pickup. And it looks like a gray, wet day for Prince George. We've got thunder showers potentially, showers all day. 16 degrees the high. We got 4 to go. It's 12 right now.
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0: What About Now on Country 97 FM. That song came out in 2000 off the band's Lonely Grill album and sat at number one for a month. Now, there's no denying Lone Star's staying power. They got together in 1992, they survived John Rich's leaving the band, and Richie McDonald's two departures, and they're still touring. They've got a robust tour schedule planned through the rest of the summer and fall, and even have a 2027 date on their website. And while I was at LoneStarNow.com, I went over to have a look at their merch because, well, shopping. And along with the t-shirts and the ball caps, etc., they're selling a gold-pressed vinyl album for $145. Well, to be fair, $143.20. Granted, it's a limited edition and it's signed, but still, there's shipping on top of that. And that's your throwback track, and it's brought to you by the Black Clover Pub.
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Kane Brown on Country 97 FM. Good morning, I'm Carol Gass. Did you know that we now have 6% milk? I mean, I haven't gone to see for myself at Costco or Superstore, but apparently both carry it here in Prince George. I mean, there's skim milk, 0% milk fat, 1%, 2%, whole milk's at 3.25%, and then in walks 6% milk. 6%! Now, I got a text at 250-562-9797 because earlier I was saying, that's like coffee creamer. That's not like milk for your cereal. And someone said, Carol, coffee cream is like 18%. So 6%, just easy, easy. Well, like half and half cream is what? Like 10, 12%? 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
13: 6% milk would be dangerously close to eggnog territory, would it not? 6% milk. Like, I just have to go to the grocery store and check this out for myself. Anyway, we'll check out the weather together. It looks like it's going to be a gray, rainy day. Maybe some thunder showers. Only up to 16 is a high. 12 right now as we get closer to the 7:30 news with Alan Jackson on Country 97F.

0: Keith Urban with Night Falls on Country 97 FM. Hey, good morning. I'm Carol Gass, 742. You know how everything is so much more expensive than it even was last year? Imagine trying to run a rescue on a budget of a rescue, which is all donations, like all of it. I don't think rescues get a lot of government money, if you know what I mean. But doing that in today's economy, I mean, I just can't even imagine how the Prince George Humane Society does it, loves Northern Animal Rescue, any of those people. But I did notice on Facebook that the PG Humane Society is asking for donations if you've got them, because cash is always king. There's no question about that. But also different things that you might not think, but they use all the time. Like, for instance, dish soap. Can you imagine how many food and water dishes a rescue washes in one day? So they need dish soap. So if you have extra, like you bought it, you don't like the smell of it, or whatever it is, you bought 6 gallons because that's just who you are. Stop hoarding and give one to them. Dish gloves and disposable cleaning gloves, because obviously when you've got your hands in water for that much of your day, you want to be wearing gloves, honestly. Like, your skin tells the tale, you know what I mean. Laundry detergent. Now, yeah, can you imagine that laundry pile? No, thank you very much. But they need laundry detergent because they've taken on this amazing job, and so they need that. Bleach is obviously essential. Paper towel that you might not have thought about, but paper towel. Now, they're looking for kitten and cat food. Their preference is Purina One Kitten, but of course, they'll take anything, of course, but, you know, that's their preference. Dog leashes and collars. Now, it's funny because yesterday, my dog Wilma slipped her collar, and I backtracked, and I looked, and I searched, and I could not find her collar, so I went into my extra collar closet. Call me crazy, call me a hoarder, it's a bit truth. Anyway, and I have some that I could donate, and I will donate, absolutely, whatever you can think of. If you're looking for what their wish list is, they do have an Amazon wish list, and so you can just go to their Facebook page and look at all that.
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0: And I just want to remind you, the Kick the Dust Up fundraiser for hospice is all ages, so everyone can go, and it's happening next week. So get your tickets this week, especially if it's a payday for you on Friday. Anyways, we'll talk weather, which is gray and wet for the day, after some Ella Langley and Morgan Wallen on Country 97 FM.

0: Okay, just before that two-song set, that was Brock Phillips, and before that, that duet from Ella Langley and Morgan Wallen, we were talking about the Kick the Dust Up Country Music Festival, and that's a fundraiser for hospice. And I said, that's next week. Anyways, I thought to myself, is that a lie? So I looked at the calendar. That is next week. Like this weekend, August long weekend, the 1st, 2nd, and the Monday is the 3rd. And then next week is the fest. And I've done a dumb thing, unfortunately. I haven't taken the Friday off yet, which, you know, you don't have to. I mean, it should all be wrapped up by what? 10, 10:30, I'm guessing, at night. But still, that's way past my bedtime. So yeah, got to make sure I take the Friday off. And you might as well, too, if you can. That'd be two long weekends in a row. That's doable.
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0: It's 7:56 and it's Tuesday. So from here, I mean, anything can happen with the weather forecast. You and I both know that. Right now, they're saying that the August long weekend is not ideal for camping and that kind of thing. I mean, we're not fair weather campers and most of us have trailers or at least tent trailers, that kind of thing. But anyways, like I say, anything can change. Today, all of the weather apps agree that we're going to see rain in Prince George. Could be thunder showers. And we're only supposed to get up to right around 16, maybe 17 degrees. And, you know, we're already at 12, so that kind of makes sense. We're going to talk more weather after the 8 o'clock news and after the Washboard Union and Country Thunder on Country 97 FM.

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1: Good morning. Some evacuees from the Thompson-Nicola Regional District, including the 70 Mile House, are coming to Prince George for support. The City of PG has activated the city's Emergency Social Services Center to support evacuees from the South Cariboo. The ESS Center, located behind the Kin Arenas, will remain activated daily while needed to support the evacuees. Resources provided at the center include information, hotel vouchers, and meal vouchers. Officials say two large wildfires in BC's Cariboo region did merge on the weekend. The combined blaze now covers more than 600 square kilometers. The fires are threatening the village of Clinton and the surrounding areas, with hundreds of properties under evacuation orders and alerts. Residents of 70 Mile House were told to leave yesterday morning. 100 Mile House is not under an evacuation order or an alert. However, with all the smoke in the area, it's starting to remind some of the residents about 2017 when they had to evacuate. Chris Adams is the Country 840 morning host and a resident of 100 Mile.
2: This is Chris bringing it all back. You know, if anybody has any issues with this sort of thing, you know, don't hesitate to reach out to the support folks and get a little help with it, because, you know, this is a tough thing to go through, and especially tough to go through it twice.
1: Festival North returns to Prince George next month. PG Symphony Orchestra marketing coordinator Jenny Bomford says it's a relatively new event for the city.
3: It was once a festival in Smithers, but unfortunately they weren't able to continue it there, so we were able to make some partnerships with Orchestra North Festival North, and now it has come to be based in Prince George. We held it last year, and it was a lot of fun.
1: The festival runs from August the 3rd to 8th in the PG, with events in other communities taking place August the 9th to 11th. WestJet has initiated its flexible change cancel policies for set travel between a Thursday and a Tuesday. This is contract talks with the union representing its cabin crew continue. The airline says it remains optimistic it can reach an agreement, but is also providing guests with greater flexibility and confidence in their upcoming travel plans. QP, that represents some 4,400 WestJet flight attendants, says over 99% recently authorized strike action if necessary to end unpaid work, adding they could be on the picket line if a resolution is not reached by this Sunday. The Prince George Airport Authority has opened a new temporary checked baggage screening system that is now operational at the airport. The unit is open while repairs to the primary checked baggage screening system continue. The Federal Conservative Shadow Minister for Pacific Economic Development, Tamara Jansen, will hold a news conference this morning at 11 outside the Northwood Pulp Mill. The MP for Cloverdale-Langley City will address Canfor's announced permanent closure of the facility that's going to leave 300 workers without jobs by the end of this year. New York Mets first baseman Jared Young of Prince George went 1-for-5 with 2 runs scored in the Mets' 14-3 Monday victory over Atlanta. The 31-year-old Young is now batting .250 this season in 60 games with the Mets. Toronto Blue Jays began a 6-game road trip with a 3-2 victory over Washington. There are reports BC Lions are going to start rookie Caden Salter at quarterback for their game of Thursday against the Blue Bombers in Winnipeg. Starter Nathan Rourke is still on the sidelines with an injured shoulder, while backup Chase Bryce has been largely ineffective in the last 2 games. And on the lighter side, from RJ, Nike sells a basketball shoe that comes with a smartphone app that laces them up. A suggested marketing slogan is, "We are behind you. Win, lose, or tie." About 8:05. It may get a little worse tomorrow, but you can still have a great one today. I'm Hartley Miller.
4: Well, thanks, Hart. And honestly, that might have been your very best sports quote ever. I mean, I don't know what you're thinking, but I'm thinking that. Anyways, let's think about the weather today, which although it just looks sort of high cloud right now and some smoke in the air too, it looks like it's supposed to get into rain. And by rain, I mean all through the day and maybe even thunder showers and a high of 16. Apparently tomorrow's going to be quite sunny, so we'll wait for that. Tomorrow's supposed to be warmer as well. 16 degrees on the 28th of July. I don't know. Seems cool, which is okay. I agree with everyone who says we'd rather this than what's happening south of us and in other places in the province. And if you are here, evacuated from 70 Mile or anywhere else, welcome. Welcome. 12 degrees right now.
0: Wallets, keys, phone. What am I forgetting? Oh, right. Another hour of today's best country. Country 97.

Well, I thank my lucky stars that we get to spend some time together today. That's Aaron Goodman on Country 97FM. It's 8:12, and we are going to scroll together, and I sure hope you can stick around because you just will not believe this morning's scroll. It's pretty epic. I've got some Miranda Lambert up next, but right now, Golden Child from Megan Patrick on Country 97FM.

0: 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And then you get to Montreal, and there's a listing for a 1988 Gravitron, $70,000.
1: What?
0: Yep, a Gravitron. Not a model, not a poster, not a commemorative mug. It's the actual carnival ride. The giant spinning spaceship, remember? It would pin your body to the wall while a guy named Rick blasted AC/DC and yelled,
2: "If you feel sick, don't throw up."
0: Can you imagine your husband showing up at home with that?
3: Please tell me that's not another Facebook Marketplace purchase.
0: And they're like,
4: "Before you get mad, hear me out. It was a fantastic deal. The guy wanted $70,000, and I talked him down to $69,000. We basically made money.
0: Where are you even going to put it? Like, that's not fitting in your backyard. And the listing is so simple. There's not 27 photos. There isn't 3 pages explaining the history. It just basically says, Gravitron, 1988, $70,000. It's like he's selling a lawnmower. Somebody's out there right now looking at Marketplace thinking, I'm going to need winter tires, a dining room table, and a machine capable of generating 3G force in my backyard. Honestly, someone in Prince George should buy this. Not my husband, but somebody.
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0: 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Well, today's forecast, got a little bit of smoke going on right now. Should see showers or thunder showers today and a high of 16. We're at 12 right now with the latest from Cody Johnson. It's the fall.

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1: Good morning. Evacuation orders have expanded to 70 Mile House in the South Cariboo due to that massive wildfire complex.
2: Officials say two large wildfires in BC's Cariboo region merged Sunday, and the combined blaze now covers more than 600 square kilometers. The fires are threatening the village of Clinton and the surrounding areas, with hundreds of properties under evacuation orders and alerts. Residents of the community of 70 Mile House were told to leave Monday morning. Meanwhile, the province is encouraging all BC residents to pre-register with emergency support services online to receive faster support in the event of an evacuation order. Emily Joveski, Vista News.
1: City of Prince George has activated the city's Emergency Social Services Center to support evacuees from the Thompson-Nicollet Regional District. Evacuees started arriving in PG yesterday from 70 Mile House and area. The ESS Center, located behind the Kin Centers, will remain activated daily while needed to support the evacuees. Prince George is gearing up to host the city's second edition of Festival North, celebrating artists from around northern BC. PG Symphony Orchestra Marketing Coordinator Jenny Bumford says there's a wide range of performances to take in.
3: We've got 20-plus events, most of them in Prince George, but also going into Quesnel, Williams Lake, and Mackenzie. We start out actually on August 2nd at the Hubble Homestead during their Homestead Days.
1: The festival in PG runs August 3rd to 8th. WestJet has initiated its flexible change cancel policies for scheduled travel between this Thursday and Tuesday of next week. This is contract talks with the union representing its cabin crew continue. The airline says it remains optimistic it can reach an agreement, but is also providing guests with greater flexibility and confidence in their upcoming travel plans. QB, that represents 4,400 WestJet flight attendants, says over 99% recently authorized strike action, if necessary, to end unpaid work, adding they could be on the picket line if a resolution is not reached by this Sunday. A new temporary checked baggage screening system has opened at the Prince George Airport. Will repairs to the primary system continue? According to the Airport Authority, the backup unit has significantly improved processing times. The next municipal election is Saturday, October 17th. Now is the time to make sure you're ready to have your say. If you have recently moved or changed your name, take a few minutes to check that your voter registration is up to date. Registering in advance helps make voting faster and easier on election day, and ensures you receive important election info. Advanced voter registration will close on Tuesday, August the 18th. Get news alerts direct to your inbox. 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I'm Hartley Miller.
4: Thanks, Hart. Good morning. I'm Carol Gass. 8:33 on Tuesday. It's Red Zone Garbage Pickup. And it looks like it's supposed to be gray and wet in Prince George. All the weather apps agree, including Environment Canada. They're saying rain, maybe thundershowers, and 16. Well, it's already 13.
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0: Tyler Joe Miller, Under the Influence on Country 97 FM. Hi there. Good morning. I'm Carol Gass. It's 8:41. We've got some sunshine going on, which is not being called for on any of the weather apps or Environment Canada's website. But it makes me think about summer, and it makes me think about road trips, and it makes me think about the fourth week of 8 weeks of summer. We started this yesterday. If you haven't heard, we're giving away a Barkerville getaway. Now, I have always wanted to rent Barkerville for a year just to see if I could live like they used to do way back when. I don't know if I could. It sounds like a lot of work, but so much fun and so, I don't know, compelling in my mind. But if a day or even a couple of days is good for you, listen to this prize package. A two-day family pass to Barkerville, $100 GC to the Lung Duck Tong restaurant, $100 just GC to Barkerville Historic Town, so you can spend that anywhere. Two nights stay at the campground, $300 worth of gas from the Four Rivers Co-op, and a PWB prize pack. So I know that's worth playing for. We are going to be introducing caller three when you hear the cue to call, which is not now. It's coming up before 9 o'clock. We'll be introducing them to one of the many characters in Barkerville. And if they can answer the question correctly, they're going to qualify. Is that you? Keep listening.
1: 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She was going to change her name to Diesel, but gas rhymes with, well, Country 97 FM.
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0: Okie doke. It's 8:44. Now's the time to give me a jingle, 250-562-9797, and be caller 3 if you want to qualify for the fourth of 8 weeks of summer and that great Barkerville getaway. Huge thanks to Prince George Toyota for knowing what fun is and helping us out with this contest. Everybody else is going to listen to this new one from Bailey Zimmerman, Chevy Silverado, on today's Best Country. 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

0: Darcy, are you a big fan of Barkerville?
1: Absolutely.
0: I love it too. I just really, really do. So that's what the prize is. It's pretty much Barkerville for a couple of days in the fourth of 8 weeks of summer. Now, I am going to play this audio clue from one of the characters at Barkerville. Then I'll ask you a question. Ready to go?
1: Ready.
2: My name is Chartres Brew. I'm a magistrate on the circuit court, the colonial justice system in the colony of British Columbia. And our job as judges is, of course, to walk primarily from New Westminster all the way up through the central interior. And we visit all the various towns, primarily Gold Rush towns, of course. And we hear court cases. We'll hear them in a forest clearing. We'll hear them in a tent. We'll hear them in a church if we can find one. We'll even commandeer a saloon in order to hear a trial, if it must be done. Justice must prevail, of course.
0: All right. Darcy, where would magistrates at that time hear a court case? Just name one.
1: Forest opening.
0: Yeah, forest clearing. Can you imagine? Holy mackerel.
1: No.
0: And then they convict you and you're dragged through the forest, leaves in your hair. Anyways, you are absolutely correct. And you, my friend, are qualified. Good luck in the draw on Tuesday.
1: Thank you.
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6: 8:55, it's Tuesday. Hi there, I'm Carol Gass, and I am totally looking at this forecast and going, okay, well, sure, rain and thunder showers and everything, but we've seen some sun this morning, so we'll take it. Now, we are supposed to get to 16 degrees as a high. We're at 13 right now. 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They're your one-stop shop for books and gifts and coffee and lunch and more. And to get us to the 9 o'clock news, little Brad Paisley. Have you heard this one in a long time? It's Welcome to the Future on today's Best Country, Country 97 FM.

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1: Good morning. Prince George RCMP executed a controlled Drugs and Substances Act search warrant at a business on the 1800 block of Quinn Street. This was early Friday morning of last week. Once inside the business, officers located and seized various forms of ammunition, several firearms, and over 80 grams of suspected cocaine, and nearly 10 grand in cash. Two people were arrested, but were later released without process, pending further analysis of the items seized and further charge approval by the Public Prosecution Service of Canada. Some evacuees from the Thompson-Nicola Regional District, including the 70 Mile House, are coming to Prince George for support. The City of PG has activated the city's Emergency Social Services Center to support evacuees from the South Cariboo. The ESS Center, located behind the Kin Arenas, will remain activated daily while needed to support the evacuees. Resources provided at the center include information, hotel vouchers, and meal vouchers. Officials say two large wildfires in BC's Cariboo region did merge on the weekend. The combined blaze now covers more than 600 square kilometers. The fires are threatening the village of Clinton and the surrounding areas, with hundreds of properties under evacuation orders and alerts. Residents of 70 Mile House were told to leave yesterday morning. The Pear Lake wildfire in the South Cariboo area is now standing at 66,000 hectares in size and is categorized as a fire of note. Fire Information Officer Paula Wallbauer.
2: We currently have 18 helicopters assigned to our complex, 188 firefighting personnel with 76 pieces of heavy equipment and 141 structure protection personnel out on our incident.
1: Festival North returns to Prince George next month. PG Symphony Orchestra Marketing Coordinator Jenny Bomford says it's a relatively new event for the city.
3: It was once a festival in Smithers, but unfortunately, they weren't able to continue it there, so we were able to make some partnerships with Orchestra North Festival North, and now it has come to be based in Prince George. We held it last year, and it was a lot of fun.
1: The festival runs from August the 3rd to 8th in the PG, with events in other communities taking place August the 9th to 11th. WestJet has initiated its flexible change cancel policies for set travel between a Thursday and a Tuesday. This is contract talks with the union representing its cabin crew continue. The airline says it remains optimistic it can reach an agreement, but is also providing guests with greater flexibility and confidence in their upcoming travel plans. QP, that represents some 4,400 WestJet flight attendants, says over 99% recently authorized strike action, if necessary, to end unpaid work, adding they could be on the picket line if a resolution is not reached by this Sunday. The Prince George Airport Authority has opened a new temporary checked baggage screening system that is now operational at the airport. The unit is open while repairs to the primary checked baggage screening system continue. The Federal Conservative Shadow Minister for Pacific Economic Development, Tamara Jansen, will hold a news conference this morning at 11 outside the Northwood Pulp Mill. The MP for Cloverdale-Langley City will address Canfor's announced permanent closure of the facility that's going to leave 300 workers without jobs by the end of this year. Get news alerts direct your inbox. 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I'm Hartley Miller.
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8: Okay, I'm just trying to access my phone for the weather app. Okay, even though we've got sunshine going on and we've already reached the Environment Canada high today of 16, all the weather apps and Environment Canada still saying, yeah, no, it's going to be a rainy, thunderstormy day. So wait for that. Well, we'll enjoy the sun while we've got it. We'll enjoy the 16 degrees, am I right?
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0: Park from Tyler Hubbard on Country 97 FM. Good morning, I'm Carol Gass, and I'm still gobsmacked. 6% milk. It's a real thing, apparently. Now, okay, let me back up. I was on Facebook, and someone asked on the Costco Shoppers Prince George page, does anybody know if PG Costco has the new Dairyland 6% milk? And I stopped, and I'm like, there's no such thing. But apparently, I mean, if we can believe Prince George, and sometimes you can't, but a lot of times, especially on topics like milk fat, I think we can believe. And people are saying, yes, they do have 6% milk. And I'm like, 6% milk? And then someone chimes in and they said, Superstore has it too. And I'm like, 6% milk. Okay, that is dangerously close to eggnog territory.
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0: Dodge out of hell. It's Tim Hicks on Country 97 FM. Hi there, I'm Carol Gass, and I don't know if you've been listening this morning, but I have been absolutely gobsmacked about 6% milk. Now, I saw this on a Prince George Facebook page, so I'm going to say it's true. People are saying you can get it at Superstore or Costco. They even said that Costco was sampling it. Now, you might think I've gone down a rabbit hole on this, and you're right, but I got to tell you this story. 100 years ago, I decided that a vegan diet was the way I was going to go. So for probably 4 or 5 years, I was vegan. And so no dairy, no meat, no really anything except for rice and vegetables and tofu. That's what I ate for the longest time. Anyways, when I came back to having a little bit of dairy in my diet, now I was a regular milk drinker. But I tasted regular milk and I was like, oh my God, it's cream. No, so I could only do skim milk, and it was so rich and creamy. Now, if you're not a skim milk person, I totally get that. It's like water. But coming off the vegan diet, it was like skim milk was so incredibly rich and creamy. And I'm thinking 6% milk, 6% milk. That would be pretty rich and creamy. Anyways, if you've tried it, I would love to hear from you and tell me all about it. Are you just a big old glass of 6% milk? Or are you putting it in baking or maybe in your coffee, like cream, but less creamy? Like, I am dying to know who's using 6% milk.
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0: Big shout out to Chieftain Auto Parts, everyone who works there, and all the great work they do. Also, shouting out Darcy. This morning, around about 8:45, she was playing 8 Weeks of Summer, trying to get herself qualified for that Barkerville getaway. We heard from Chartres Brew. He was a magistrate way back when in the Barkerville area. And you wouldn't believe where they heard court cases. I asked her, name one place where they would have heard a court case if they had to.
2: Forest opening.
0: Yeah, forest clearing. Can you imagine? Holy mackerel.
2: No.
0: And then they convict you and you're dragged through the forest, leaves in your hair. Anyways, you are absolutely correct. And you, my friend, are qualified. Good luck in the draw on Tuesday.
2: Thank you.
0: You'll have more chances to play with Colton Hoppe and with Tim Gavin today. So whatever you're doing with the rest of this Tuesday, play safe, have fun, stay dry. It was crazy yesterday. There was a lot of showers going on, but I managed to time my dog walk perfectly. Rained before, total sunshine for about an hour and a half, rained after. Yay me. Anyways, I'll be back tomorrow morning at 6 a.m. and I'll talk to you then, okay? See ya.
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1: Well, would you look at that? It's 10 o'clock. It's Tuesday morning. I'm Colton Hoppy, and PG RCMP had themselves a day after a warrant over on Quinn Street. Brendan Paulo, he has the scoop over on mypgnow.com. Looking outside as we are going through Tuesday together. 16 the daytime high. Clouds, they are going to start showing showers. Maybe a thunderstorm later on this afternoon. Might be a good chance of that smoke getting blown out of here with the rain coming our way as well. Around Prince George right now, some sun, some cloud, a breeze. We're sitting at the daytime high already of 16.
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We're going all the way back to 06 with the Chicks. It's Not Ready to Make Nice on Country 97 FM. Music and politics. They have had a weird hand-in-hand phase for years. The Chicks, they're no different to this realization. Especially when you're realizing that they took aim at George Bush and how he was handling the Iraq conflict in the early 2000s. Of course, some back and forth came of it. The Chicks and the White House were going at it. But when you're looking for a way to really make your point, take the music approach, because hip-hop has had this mentality for years with diss tracks. The Chicks, however, they took the approach of getting all of their frustrations out through an absolutely seething attack on the White House. No matter how you slice it, it still gave them one of their biggest hits of all time in exchange for some theater. Madeline Merlot keeps Tuesday moving. It's Slide, Country 97 FM.

0: I used to annoy my journeyman when I was a mechanic with that one. It's Brooks and Dunn. It's Boots, Goot, and Boogie, Country 97 FM. I'm Colton Hoppy. We got a busy Tuesday for you here. Let's run it all down. We are hoping for rain today. Knock some of that smoke out of the air for your Tuesday. 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I want to qualify you to potentially send you to Barkerville. 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
1: 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Colton Hoppe, Hoppe. Mm-hmm. 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

There's Shaboozy. It's good news on Country 97 FM. I'm Colton Hoppy, and it's good news indeed because we're just over a week away from kicking the dust up for Hospice, the big outdoor show they are doing over at the BCNE. August 6th, that's a week from now almost. We'll talk about it more right after the headliner. It's Aaron Goodvin, Country 97 FM.

0: He is going to be headlining August 6th over at the BCNE. It's Aaron Goodvin. It's Lonely Drum on Country 97 FM. I'm Colton Hoppe, and I can't tell you how excited I am for this show. Aaron Goodvin, he puts on a good show. The Chris Goodwin Band, they are a phenomenal talent from right here in our own backyard. Plus, we're going to have Rick Stavely and YXS entertaining you. Think of this as a giant backyard barbecue where we are all invited. It's all ages. They're going to have yard games. They're going to have food trucks and live music all a day long at the cost of $65. That's a pretty good trade-off if you ask me. Only thing, just take Thursday off. It's the week after the August long. People are going to understand if you just try and milk that out a few more days. Grab your tickets for this over on PG Hospice's website, because we want this one to sell itself out through the nose and support Hospice for everything they do for us. Now it's time for us to support them.
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0: He's Vincent Mason. It's Wish You Well here on Country 97 FM. I'm Colton Hoppy. As we look outside, see Prince George blanketed in smoke here again today. Now is the time to remember that phone number. You're going to call up on your cell phone if you see signs of a wildfire. Of course, that number being *5555. 100% toll free for you to call the BC Wildfire Services hotline from. Tell them where you are. Tell them what you saw. They'll have a crew out to assess and eventually the situation under control. Once again, that number, it's *5555.
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0: Right now, we're creeping up on that 11 o'clock news and this time check. It's for Sugar Mama Sugaring. If you want smooth, soft skin you'll love to show off, give sugaring a shot. 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Jackson Dean helping us get there. 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
1: Good morning. I'm Brendan Palu. A search warrant at a local business on the 1800 block of Quinn Street netted some significant results for the Prince George RCMP. Corporal Jennifer Cooper explains what officers found during the Friday seizure.
2: Several firearms, over 80 grams of suspected cocaine, and nearly $10,000 in cash. The two people that were arrested at the time of the search warrant were later released without process, pending further analysis of the items seized and future charge approval by the Public Prosecution Service of Canada.
1: The file remains under investigation. Evacuation orders have expanded to another community in South Central BC due to a massive wildfire complex. With more on the story, here's Vista Radio provincial reporter Emily Javeski.
3: Officials say two large wildfires in BC's Cariboo region merged Sunday, and the combined blaze now covers more than 600 square kilometers. The fires are threatening the village of Clinton and the surrounding areas, with hundreds of properties under evacuation orders and alerts. Residents of the community of 70 Mile House were told to leave Monday morning. Meanwhile, the province is encouraging all BC residents to pre-register with emergency support services online to receive faster support in the event of an evacuation order. Emily Joveski, Vista News.
1: Festival North is returning to Prince George next week. Prince George Symphony Orchestra Marketing Coordinator Jenny Bomford says it's a relatively new event for the Northern Capital.
4: It was once a festival in Smithers, but unfortunately they weren't able to continue it there, so we were able to make some partnerships with Orchestra North Festival North, and now it has come to be based in Prince George. We held it last year, and it was a lot of fun.
1: The festival runs from August 3rd to 8th in Prince George, with events in other communities occurring August 9th to 11th. WestJet has initiated its flexible change cancel policies for scheduled travel between this Thursday and Tuesday. This is contract talks with the union representing its cabin crew continue. The airline says it remains optimistic it can reach an agreement, but is also providing guests with greater flexibility and confidence in their upcoming travel plans. QP, which represents around 4,400 WestJet flight attendants, say over 99% recently authorized strike action and, if necessary, to end unpaid work, adding they could be on the picket line if a resolution is not reached by Sunday. A UNBC computer science assistant professor recently led a project looking at how children interact with robots in real everyday learning environments. Last summer, a unit called the Qtrobot was introduced at the Active Minds Summer Camp hosted by the university. A group of researchers led by Dr. Shruti Chandra monitored the interactions in the background. Roughly 150 children aged 6 to 12 interacted with a humanoid robot through 10 game-based learning activities tailored to their development stages. The research showed noted autonomous social robots can be integrated into classroom settings and are generally well accepted by children, while also revealing age-specific differences in engagement and perception. Be the first to know. Get news alerts directly to your inbox by signing up at mypgnow.com.
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9: Well, right now it's 11:04. It's Tuesday morning. I'm Colton Hoppy, and Mother Nature opening up the skies. 16 degrees and a whole lot of rain is what we're expecting for our Tuesday. Might see a thunderstorm, but I'm just happy we are getting some downpour as we're going throughout the week. You see anything on the roads I should know about? 562-9797 is how you're getting a hold of me. Still under severe yellow thunderstorm watch. We're sitting at 15 with rain around Prince George.
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Man, does he do Elvis some justice with that one. It's Dwight Yoakam, Suspicious Minds, Country 97 FM. Well, good rainy Tuesday. I'm Colton Hoppy, and I'm loving the fact we have got some rain. I'm also 100% certain on a rainy day like this, we all have a childhood movie that we will go back and watch as comfort. But what about the comfort movies or the movies from your childhood that you have forgotten about until it comes up in a conversation randomly? That is officially happening. We're getting one of our nostalgia factors back, and we're going to talk about it in just a couple of minutes right after Stephen Lee Olsen, Country 97 FM.

0: He is Stephen Lee Olsen. It's Bigger Than This Town, Country 97 FM. I'm Colton Hoppy, 11:18, Tuesday morning. I'm a millennial. There were a lot of movies from my childhood that no matter how cheesy they are, I can still watch them because it's the just comfort of them. And I know we all have our comfort movies. Many of them we hope to never see be remade. But they are plunging that one right back in, and we are getting a remake of Air Bud. That's right, the basketball playing golden retriever. They're bringing it back. It's set to come out in January of next year. Half of me is thinking, oh no, the magic of this is going to be gone. The other half of me is saying, I want to see this dog do a slam dunk. I want to hear that coach say, where's the rule that a dog can play basketball? To which there is none, by the way. That is what I want to know from you, bringing this all back in round circle. What was your comfort movie, your childhood favorite movie? Because Air Bud is up there for me, followed right by a hockey-playing chimpanzee known as Jack from MVP. 250-562-9797. Let's get back into the movies that you loved watching growing up.
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6: Well, right now, 11:23, it's Tuesday morning. I'm Colton Hoppy. 16, it's the daytime high. Rain, chance of thunderstorms rolling through the rest of the day as we have a severe thunderstorm watch in effect. Right now, 14 and rain around Prince George. We are talking about what's your comfort movie, what you loved watching growing up, because they are remaking Air Bud. It's set to come out in January. Man, I feel like I'm 10 again. 250-562-9797 about that one. It's Taylor Swift, Country 97 FM.

There's Russell Dickerson. It's Worth Your Wild here on Country 97 FM. I'm Colton Hoppy, 11:32. It's Tuesday morning, and we are getting a good dose of rain around Prince George today. Big fan of that. Hopefully that rain starts making its way southbound into the Caribou as well. Help them out with their wildfire situation. And we are talking all about your favorite childhood movie, because I found out this morning Air Bud is coming back to the big screen next year. Yes, the basketball-playing Golden Retriever is getting his new movie kicked back off. Big fan of that. But what about yourself? What were you big on growing up that you could watch over and over again without growing tired of it? It's Brett Kissel, Country 97 FM.

0: That's Brett Kissel. It's Never Have I Ever on Country 97 FM. I'm Colton Hoppe. It's 11:36 Tuesday morning. We are talking all about what movies did you watch over and over again growing up as a kid? Because Air Bud, the basketball playing golden retriever, we are getting that rebooted in 2027. I'm here for it. Truthfully, one of my favorite movies growing up as a kid. And if you truly think about it, the amount of golden retrievers we saw walking around after these movies started popping out, because everybody thought they could teach their dog to play basketball. Now, your golden retriever is food motivated and loves their nap. I've got this up on our Facebook page as well, Today's Best Country 97 FM. You're bringing in some really good memories and recommendations. Kelsey, all about Halloween Town. We can watch that every October as full-fledged adults. I'm more than just certain of that. Riley, all about Homeward Bound. That's a good pull for one of your favorite childhood movies. And I haven't thought about this one in years. Does anybody remember the Benji movies? Terry said Benji, and now I have a list of movies to watch for the August long weekend.
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Jade Eagleson on Country 97 FM. It's close on Country 97 FM. I'm Colton Hoppy. And yeah, we're getting close to lunch hour, and we have been talking all about your childhood movies growing up because they're making a new Air Bud. It's coming out in 2027. The basketball-playing Golden Retriever lives again. I'll tell you one thing. I'm excited for this, but I've also thought of the worst animal that you could put in a family-friendly sports movie. We will talk about that right after Haley Benedict, Country 97 FM.

0: That is Haley Benedict here on Country 97 FM. I'm Colton Hoppe, 11:49 Tuesday morning, talking all about the mixture of your favorite childhood movie, because Air Bud is coming back to the movie theaters next year. That's right, the basketball playing Golden Retriever is back once again. And that got me thinking, what would be the opposite of an animal born to play a sport? Because a dog can play football, it can play soccer and basketball, among the many Air Bud spinoffs they had throughout the years. What about the worst of the worst? I didn't have to think very hard about this. Could you imagine them trying to make this spinoff into a crocodile who does the 100-meter swim? That swimming team will be undefeated. No one's getting in the water with a crocodile. And thinking about it more and more, you're also like, Colton, that's not a family-friendly movie. That is a pure horror movie. Yeah, you might be right about that.
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It's Jake Owen. It's Barefoot Blue Jean Night on Country 97 FM. We're going all the way back to 2011 with that one. I remember being in high school still when this song came out. Of course, being 18 in Alberta, it meant one thing and one thing only. It was going to be on everyone's sound systems at any backyard party. Yeah, I was right about that one. You couldn't run away from it at the time. But did you know this song almost didn't make Jake's album? He was pretty much done making this at the time and couldn't get this song out of his head. It played over and over again after hearing it as a demo and after some not so convincing conversations from a friend telling him he'd be crazy not to record it. Jake gave us a song that is still part of your camping and golfing playlists to this very day, all because he finished putting an album on hold for a couple of days. We're getting closer to your cue to call and the rundown for 8 weeks of summer. We'll go over everything right after Ella Langley. Right now, it's Jess Moskaloo, Country 97 FM.

0: latest out of Ella Langley and Morgan Wallen. It's I Can't Love You Anymore, Country 97 FM. I'm Colton Hoppy, 1217 Tuesday afternoon. And your cue to call for 8 weeks of summer, it's just around the corner. We are about 2.5 minutes away from that. But with all of Barkerville's qualifying this week, we're going to be playing Who's That Barkervillian? And the answer to the question is right in the clip I am about to play you. So we're going to hear from Charles Hankin and see what they have to say.
1: Well, good day. This is Charles Hankin here, partner on the Billy Barker claim. Now, it was on August 17th, 1862, when we dug down to 52 feet, just on the other side of that hard layer of blue clay, 128 ounces of gold. That is what we found in the next 10 hours of digging. We were so excited. We had a party up in Richfield, so wild that they actually reported on it in the newspapers in Victoria. Can you believe that?
0: So that right there, how much gold did they find? Your cue to call is coming up in just a couple minutes.
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0: music at the park. 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

0: All right, Dave, we're into week four of 8 weeks of summer. We want to send you to Barkerville. When's the last time you've been down that way?
1: Never.
0: Never been to Barkerville?
1: Been here 14 years, never been there. Nope.
0: We might need to change that for you with this week of 8 weeks of summer. They found a whole schwack of gold out in the Caribou Mountains back in the day.
1: 128 ounces.
0: They found 128 ounces of gold. Isn't that absolutely wild?
1: That's crazy.
0: All right, Dave, the good news is you are in the draw for 8 weeks of summer, and it's a pretty awesome prize pack. Do you want to hear what you're up for winning?
1: Yes, please.
0: All right, so just for getting in with me, you got the weekend family pass to Barkerville, $100 in gift cards to Long Duck Tong. It's one of the best Chinese restaurants I've ever had, and it's hiding in the mountains of all places. $100 GC to Barkerville Historic Town itself. Two nights stay at the campgrounds, $300 in gas from our friends at Four Rivers Co-op, and a PWB prize pack.
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0: Sean Austin, Chris Lane, it's Tailgate to Heaven on Country 97 FM. I'm Colton Hoppe. Huge shout out to Dave qualifying with me for 8 weeks of summer. Want to send you to Barkerville. That is what we are after this week. And your next chance coming up later this afternoon with Tim Gavin. He is going to have another Barkervillian clip that'll have the answer hiding right in there. And you just got to make sure you're listening for him all afternoon. And he'll be doing it around 4:10 this afternoon. Can't thank Prince George Toyota enough jumping on board, making 8 weeks possible once again. Also, shout outs to the Lounge, Ruckus, Decked Out, and Local Rent Solutions for tagging along as well.
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I'm Colton Hoppy. Still got time to enter in over on our text line to get your hands on a pair of tickets to go and check out the Nechaco Valley Fall Fair, August 7th through the 9th. All you got to do, text me that keyword fair, F-A-I-R, to 250-562-9797. Be drawing somebody for that in the 1 o'clock hour. You never know. You might have your week after the August long weekend all planned out. Here's Dylan Scott, Country 97 FM.

0: There's Dylan Scott on Country 97 FM. I'm Colton Hoppe. It's 12:48 Tuesday afternoon. Looking outside, it's feeling more like a wear your sweatpants and have some soup kind of day. The only thing your sweatpants and have some soup kind of day. The only thing I'm counting our blessings on here, we're not getting the weather they're getting on the other side of the Rockies, because I am still seeing videos of that hurricane, monsoon, whatever you want to call it, that actually canceled Post Malone's Saturday night show over in Edmonton. It was supposed to be a 20-minute shelter in place. We'll be right back. If you've seen the videos that are floating around on social media from this now, yeah, 20 minutes was not going to solve that, because seating is gone, sound was all over the place. And if you've ever been to Commonwealth Stadium for any big show, you know that concourse is tight. That's like trying to fit 100 sardines into a 10 sardine can. No matter what happened, you were sopping wet.
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1: 1 o'clock on the nose, Tuesday afternoon. I'm Colton Hoppe. Your kids interacting with robots. That is what UNBC is trying to figure out. Brendan Paulo, he has got the story over on mypgnow.com. If you want to go and give that one a read. Looking outside as we are into the back half of our day. We're going to be seeing the high of 16 here still this afternoon. Off and on rain throughout the rest of the day. Still the severe thunderstorm watch in effect. Also, a yellow air quality statement has now popped back up on Environment Canada as well. We're sitting at 14 around Prince George with some light rain. You see anything on the roads I should know about? 562-9797.
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I still can't believe we said goodbye to him a month ago. It's Alan Jackson's little bitty here on Country 97 FM. I'm Colton Hoppy. You've spent the last day or so texting us that keyword fair to get yourself in for Nechaco Valley Fall Exhibition tickets for August 7th through the 9th over in Vanderhoof. We got to put that on a back burner for a second because we got to give away a pair of tickets to go and check that out. Got to spin the old wheel so I can give our lucky winner a call. And we're slowing her down. Who do we got? Alrighty, I got our winner. We're going to be getting in touch with them here in 3 minutes' time, right after the Washboard Union. They're making sure you make it through the rest of your midday. It's I Run On Country here on Country 97 FM.

0: They are the Washboard Union running on country. Country 97 FM. I'm Colton Hoppe. I've got Nicole on the line. Nicole, are you ready for me to make your Tuesday a whole lot better?
1: How come?
0: Because you texted me the word fair, getting yourself into the draw for the Vanderhoof Fall Fair happening August 7th through 9th.
1: Yep.
0: You got yourself a pair of passes to go and check the fair out on the 7th through the 9th.
1: Oh, sweet.
0: Heck yeah. And
1: that's super cool.
0: I know, right? What's your favorite thing to get from any food truck when you're wandering around a fair?
1: Well, I have kids, so the number one thing that always have to go for is mini donuts.
0: Mini donuts are a tried and true classic. If they're not broken, don't mess with them, right?
1: Exactly. That is one of those things that no matter where you go, no matter what type of fair you're at, they are always the same.
0: And you smell them the second you park the car. You smell them before you see them.
1: 1,000,000%.
0: Congratulations, Nicole. You are going to the Nechako Valley Fall Exhibition August 7th through the 9th over in Vanderhoof. Tim is going to have another pair of tickets up for grabs later this afternoon. So make sure you keep texting that keyword FAIR, F-A-I-R, to our text line at 562-9797.
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0: Right now, it's 1:18 on your Tuesday afternoon, and this time check is for the Open Door Cafe. Their Dirty Pop and summer menus, they're officially here. Ready to cool off and satisfy you all summer long, visit the Open Door Cafe up on the Hart Highway. We're going for a high of 16 this afternoon. More rain, still a chance of thunderstorm. Yellow air quality statement in effect. We're at 14 right now. 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
1: John Party is boots off on Country 97 FM, although you want to keep them rubber boots on this afternoon. Expecting a little more rain and a risk of thunderstorm here still this afternoon. I'm Colton Hoppe. 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I'm from the prairies. I still don't know all the cliches of dealing with the wildlife that called Prince George home, but you have a chance to learn all about it on August 6th, and we'll talk about it right after High Valley, Country 97 FM.

0: There's High Valley on Country 97 FM. I'm Colton Hoppy, 131, Tuesday afternoon. And August is already shaping up to be insanely busy in Prince George because I'm looking at something, and it's worth the while to check this out, especially if you're new to town, you're not used to dealing with wildlife that have claws and teeth, much like me. Not a lot of bears in Edmonton, because Northern Bear Awareness, they are having an educational event at Northern Lights Estate Winery August 6th. It's a good chance for you to refresh yourself with dealing with bears in the city. Not to mention, if you're brand new and don't know the first thing about wildlife bigger than a pigeon, here is the answer. Plus, it's going to be a wonderful night of merchandise, silent auctions, food, all at Northern Estates Winery. Gorgeous spot in town as well. If you want to find any details on this, northernbearawareness.com is where you're doing that.
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There's a Chris Buck Band. It's That's When You Know on Country 97 FM. I'm Colton Hoppe. We're around the know of the time with me. Of course, I'm going to catch up with Tim Gavin right after Tyler Joe Miller, Country 97 FM.

0: I absolutely love that one out of Tyler Joe Miller. It's Under the Influence, Country 97 FM. I'm Colton Hoppe. My time with you is over, but Tim Gavin rolling in here 2 to 6 this afternoon. Going to have a chance for you to pick up another pair of tickets to go to the Vanderhoof Fall Fair August 7th through the 9th. Not to mention 8 weeks of summer, 10 after 4. And he's going to want to talk about pet names. He has me curious, and he should have you curious as well to stick around, because we all have that one pet that just has the name for a reason.
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1: Good afternoon, I'm Tim Gavin. UNBC researchers have recently wrapped up a study on how children interact with robots. 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Looking outside, it's cloudy and smoky and also 13 degrees around Prince George.
0: Early risers, check. 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

Going back to 1991 for this throwback, it's Diamond Rio with their debut single, Meet in the Middle, released in February 1991. And this was a lot of firsts for Diamond Rio. It was their first number one, as well as their first single. And this also ended up being the first single from a country music band in history to have its debut single reach number one. This would also be their only number one single until about 6 years later, when they topped the chart again with a greatest hit single, How Your Love Makes Me Feel. And that is your throwback track brought to you by the Black Clover Pub. Bit of a cooler day outside, but I hope you're having a good Tuesday anyways. Delma and James, Country 97 FM. I got

0: Aaron Pritchett on Country 97 FM. It's 214, 13 degrees. Still pretty smoky around Prince George, but got a little bit of sunshine outside. Nice little break from all the clouds, all the rain that we've had to deal with the rest of the morning. Probably not going to be sticking around, though. So if you do want some sunshine in your day, best to go outside and enjoy it now for like the 5 or 10 minutes while it's still around. And I know that not everyone has enjoyed the rain, but you got to remember, it's this or dealing with it being super dry and potentially wildfire conditions. Given everything that's going on to the south of us, I'll stick with the rain.
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0: Right now it's 217, 13 degrees around Prince George. It's still smoky. And just so you know, even though we got a little bit of sunshine right now, there is still a severe thunderstorm yellow watch in effect, according to Environment Canada. And your time and weather is brought to you by the Nechaco Valley Exhibition Fall Fair, the 58th annual one, too. That's happening in Vanderhoof, August 7th through 9th. 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

Carrie Underwood on Country 97 FM. 224, 14 degrees. Hey, how's it going? I'm Tim Gavin. We are counting down the days until the August long weekend. We're getting a little closer now. But as we get closer and closer to this long weekend, we have a tough choice ahead of us. And we'll talk about that tough choice coming up in 5 minutes. First, Thomas Rhett, Country 97 FM.

0: It's Tay Bay on Country 97 FM. I'm Tim Gavin, and we are getting even closer to the August long weekend. Are you ready for it? Do you have your plans all ready to go? Well, one thing you're probably going to need to do before you make any sort of trip, any journey, probably going to want to fill up your gas tank, right? But as you and I both know, filling up before a long weekend be kind of a risk because I don't know about you, the last few long weekends, I've noticed that the gas prices have tended to gone up a little bit. Right now, over at Costco, sitting at $1.65, I think Superstore's over at $1.79, and $1.79, that seems to be the average around most of Prince George right now. I'm really hoping it doesn't get any higher, but now the question is, do we fill up now, or do we wait and see what happens? It's a tough call.
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0: Right now it's 2:35, 15 degrees. Hope you're having a decent afternoon so far. 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

Dallas Smith, Fixer Upper on Country 97 FM. I'm Tim Gavin. Just want to remind you that coming up at about 4:10 this afternoon, you're going to have another chance of getting in for week four of 8 weeks of summer, brought to you by Prince George Toyota. And this week, it's a Barkerville getaway up for grabs. When's the last time that you went down to Barkerville? Because, I mean, you know, if you're from around here, anywhere close to Barkerville, you know this is an essential summer memory right here. We want to make that happen for you. Sarah Evans, Suds in the Bucket, Country 97 FM.

0: Owen Riegling on Country 97 FM. How's it going? I'm Tim Gavin. I got a question for you. Do you still have a few days off kind of banked, some vacation time that you are looking to use up? Well, I think that if you have a few days, you need to use those maybe sooner rather than later. I just want to give you an idea on how you can use them. I think a nice staycation could be in the works for you. In fact, I think if you really want to make the use of vacation time, taking the short week off after a long weekend, like maybe the one long weekend that is coming up in just a few days, I think it's a great way of maximizing some vacation time, getting a chance to rest, relax, and of course, have lots of summer fun, because, I mean, we are at the halfway point in summer, and, well, I think you could use a little bit more time in the sun, basically. And the good news is, there is stuff to do that first week of August after the August long weekend, including the first ever Hospice Country Music Festival. And if you don't have your tickets yet, super easy to get that, and it supports Hospice too, pghpcs.ca.
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0: Right now it's 2:53, 16 degrees, and, well, the sun's trying to shine through the clouds right now. It's not looking too bad, but just keep in mind, we do have some rain, possibly some thunderstorms on the horizon here. Severe thunderstorm yellow watch from Environment Canada. And by the way, your time and weather, it is brought to you by the 58th Annual Nechaco Valley Exhibition Fall Fair. It's happening in Vanderhoof August 7th through 9th. 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
1: Good afternoon. I'm Brendan Paldew. A pair of conservative MPs braved the rain outside of Canfor's Northwood Pulp Mill Tuesday morning to call on Prime Minister Mark Carney to get a deal done on softwood lumber. Cloverdale Langley City MP and Shadow Minister for Pacific Can, Tamara Jansen, says the people of Prince George have been patient, but it's time for government to do its job.
2: Now it's time for your government to make resolving the softwood lumber dispute the priority it should have been all along. It's been 10, 11 years, and nothing has been done.
1: Earlier this month, Canfor announced the mill would be permanently closing the end of this year, with around 300 employees expected to be impacted by the closure. The city of Prince George is ready for evacuees from the South Cariboo as wildfires rage on in the region. On Monday, the Thompson-Nicola Regional District evacuated the community of 70 Mile House due to the Pear Lake wildfire. Manager of Emergency Programs Tanya Spooner says while 214 address points are expected to be evacuating, none had made their way to Prince George yet as of this morning.
3: What we're hearing from the communities down south and from the TNRD is that many people have chosen not to evacuate or have gone to places more local. So they've enacted their own families' plans and gone to friends and families in the area.
1: Spooner says with a long weekend approaching, hotel accommodations are limited across the central interior, but Prince George does have availability. As of the latest update from the BC Wildfire Service, the Pear Lake wildfire is more than 66,000 hectares in size. Premier David Eby says allowing U.S. alcohol back on B.C. store shelves would give up a key piece of leverage in the ongoing Canada-U.S. trade war. His comments come after B.C. Conservative Caucus members met with U.S. officials earlier this month and called for the province to lift the ban on American booze. Eby said the province would never put American alcohol back on shelves while the U.S. maintains its steep tariffs on Canadian wood products.
4: I think that would sell out forest families for nothing. It is a disgraceful approach for British Columbia.
1: Conservative MLA Ward Stammer has said lifting the ban would be of a show of good faith and could move the needle in Canada-U.S. trade talks. Prince George Mountie sees various forms of ammunition, several firearms, and over 80 grams of suspected cocaine and nearly 10 grand in cash after a search warrant was issued at a business. Officers converged on the 1800 block of Quinn Street early Friday morning. Now, two people were arrested at the time of the incident but were later released without process, pending further analysis of the items seized and future charge approval. The file remains under investigation. And a UNBC computer science assistant professor recently led a project looking at how children interact with robots in real everyday learning environments. Last summer, a unit called the Qtrobot was introduced at the Active Mind Summer Camp hosted by the university. A group of researchers led by Dr. Shruti Shadra monitored the interactions in the background. Roughly 150 children aged 6 to 12 interacted with a humanoid robot through 10 game-based learning activities tailored to their developmental stages. Be the first to know. Get news alerts directly to your inbox by signing up at mypgnow.com.
5: Thanks for the update, Brendan. And good afternoon. I'm Tim Gavin. We're seeing some blue skies outside the Country 97 FM studios, but Environment Canada still saying that there is a yellow watch for severe thunderstorms coming in this afternoon. So there is still a chance of that happening as we get through the rest of the day, and it's going to be staying pretty cool, only getting up to about 17 degrees in the next couple hours. Tonight, down to single digits with a low of 8 degrees this evening. But the good news is it's going to feel a lot more like summer tomorrow. We got lots more sunshine for Wednesday. High of 21 degrees to look forward to. Right now, 16 around Prince George.
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0: Terry Clark on Country 97 FM, 311, 16 degrees. Kind of sunny outside, at least for now. Hey, how's it going? I'm Tim Gavin. Wanted to give a shout out to the Prince George Humane Society. If you're looking to adopt a pet, they got a pretty big selection right now. But I did want to talk about the names. There are some good ones, but I think there are some that could maybe use a little bit of a change up. We'll talk more about that coming up in five.
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0: Stephen Lee Olsen on Country 97 FM. How's it going? I'm Tim Gavin. You know, one thing that I love about pets, besides everything else that's great about pets, is naming them. Because usually you get to have a little bit more fun with naming a pet compared to, say, naming a person. However, I have seen some pretty strange names for pets over on the Prince George Humane Society's adoption website. Some absolutely cute animals. But I also see a cat named Bluetooth. Very cute cat. But just looking at this cat's face, I don't think it likes its name. I think we need to come up with something a little bit different. And I actually love seeing all the pet names that we have over on our Facebook page. Today's Best Country 97 FM. I actually want to know, when you adopt a pet, do you ever change their name? Because, I mean, I've done that before. But I want to know if you've done that too. Join the conversation over on Facebook or give me a call, 250-562-9797.
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0: Right now it's 3:22, and we've actually gotten a little bit ahead of our predicted high for today. 18 degrees right now around Prince George. However, there is also still a severe thunderstorm yellow watch in effect. Got to take the good with the bad. 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

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Hey, just so you know, over on our Facebook page, today's Best Country 97 FM, we are talking pet names. Specifically, when you adopt a pet, do you change their name or do you keep it? And I'm seeing a lot of great, great pet names. Jamie's saying, literally adopted Rex today, so he Rex stays. I mean, yes, that is an essential dog name. And also, congratulations. Keith Urban, Country 97 FM.

0: It's Josh Ross on Country 97 FM. I'm Tim Gavin. I was wondering, when you adopt your pet, did you change their name at all? Now, to be fair, we're seeing some great names over on our Facebook page, Today's Best Country 97 FM, a lot of which were just unchanged from when they were adopted. In fact, shout out to Sylvie, who I think has some of my favorite pet names for her cats, Cindy Clawford and Will Ferrell. Yeah, I got to admit, those are perfect. I don't think I could possibly change those to anything better. But what about you, though? When you adopted your cat, your dog, did you stick with the name that they had, or did you find anything better? Let me know. 250-562-9797.
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little throwback to the 90s there at Shania Twain on Country 97 FM. 344, 18 degrees. It's looking pretty nice. However, that severe thunderstorm yellow watch from Environment Canada is still in effect, and we do have a chance of rain coming in as well. We've been talking a lot about pet names over the last little bit. I've been wondering, when you adopt a pet, do you change their name? It's, so far, it's been a pretty resounding no over on our Facebook page, but I've actually changed a pet's name before. We'll talk more about that coming up in five. First, we got Rascal Flatts, Country 97 FM.

0: Taylor Swift on Country 97 FM. It's 350, 18 degrees. How's it going? I'm Tim Gavin. Now, whenever you adopt a pet, do you keep their name or do you end up changing it? Now, over on our Facebook page, Today's Best Country 97 FM, we see a lot of people not only with some spectacular pet names, but ones that these pets came with when they adopted them. There are a couple people in the comments saying that if the name doesn't match them, like Melissa's saying, then maybe they'll change it up. And that's exactly what happened when I adopted a cat for my mom. This was about 12 years ago when this happened. We found this cat. We fell in love with it. It actually just found itself attached to my mom very quickly. The only thing is we didn't like the name. His name Bruno. We didn't really think that fit because, like, I don't know. People names for a cat. Not quite sure how I feel about that. It didn't fit the vibe at that time. So, because he was a gray cat, changed it to Smokey. And then the cat ended up actually paying attention to the name and actually, like, kind of learning from it. So, maybe deep down, that's what the cat wanted to be called this whole time. I don't know, but it just worked at the time. Join the conversation. When you adopt a pet, do you change the name or do you keep it? Leave a comment on Facebook or give me a call. 250-562-9797.
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0: Right now it's 3:54, 18 degrees. Sun's still kind of shining outside the Country 97 FM studios, but remember that thunderstorm watch is still in effect. We aren't quite out of the woods yet. In fact, if you do see anything out there, you can always let me know, call or text 250-562-9797. Also, we've got your cue to call for 8 weeks of summer coming up after the 4 o'clock news. First, we got some Kenny Chesney for you. And this is a new one. It's called Carry On, Country 97 FM. Hope you're having a great Tuesday.

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1: Good afternoon. I'm Brendan Palou. The city of Prince George is ready for evacuees from the South Cariboo as wildfires rage in the region. On Monday, the Thompson-Nicola Regional District evacuated the community of 70 Mile House due to the Pear Lake wildfire. Manager of Emergency Programs, Tanya Spooner, says while 214 address points are expected to be evacuating, none had made their way to Prince George yet as of this morning.
2: What we're hearing from the communities down south and from the TNRD is that many people have chosen not to evacuate or have gone to places more local. So they've enacted their own family's plans and gone to friends and families in the area.
1: Spooner says with the long weekend approaching, hotel accommodations are limited across the central interior, but Prince George does have availability. As of the latest update from the BC Wildfire Service, the Pear Lake blaze is more than 66,000 hectares in size. Two Conservative MPs called on Prime Minister Mark Carney to get a softwood lumber deal done as rain fell outside of Canfor's Northwood pulp mill this morning. Prince George Peace River Northern Rockies MP Bob Zimmer says this isn't a problem that just popped up overnight.
3: I still remember, sadly, the promise that Justin Trudeau made to Obama and him. He was going to come to Ottawa, going to sign this softwood lumber agreement. That was 10 long years ago, and it still hasn't happened. Well, fast forward to today. Well, that's what Mark Carney promised all of you.
1: Earlier this month, Canfor announced the mill would be permanently closing by the end of this year, with around 300 employees expected to be impacted by the closure. A search warrant at a local business on the 1800 block of Quinn Street netted some significant results for the Prince George RCMP. Corporal Jennifer Cooper explains what officers found during the Friday seizure.
4: Several firearms, over 80 grams of suspected cocaine, and nearly $10,000 in cash. The two people that were arrested at the time of the search warrant were later released without process, pending further analysis of the items seized and future charge approval by the Public Prosecution Service of Canada.
1: The file remains under investigation. BC Premier David Eby says U.S. alcohol will not return to store shelves while the Trump administration maintains its steep tariffs on Canadian wood products. BC is one of several provinces that have maintained the U.S. booze ban imposed last year. His comments today come after BC Conservative Caucus members said they met with the U.S. officials earlier this month and discussed the province lifting the ban on American booze.
5: I understand the Conservatives had their quiet meeting with the ambassador of the United States and have come out and said that we should get rid of the only leverage that appears to be catching the attention of the president by putting U.S. alcohol back on the shelves. I couldn't disagree more.
1: Conservative MLA and Shadow Minister for Forestry Ward Stammer said BC should lift restrictions on U.S. alcohol as a show of good faith in trade talks. And roughly 150 children aged 6 to 12 interacted with a humanoid robot through several learning activities tailored to their developmental stages. The project was developed by UNBC Computer Science Assistant Professor Dr. Shruti Chandra, who says working with kids from the Active Mind Summer Camp was the perfect venue to technically evaluate new systems and study children's perspectives.
6: This project or this area of research really excites me because this is about developing new technologies and cutting-edge technologies for children so that they can use it for not only for learning but also having fun.
1: The unit called QT Robot was part of the study that ran over 2 months across seven summer camps. Be the first to know. Get news alerts directly to your inbox by signing up at mypgnow.com.
7: Thanks for the update, Brendan. Good afternoon. I'm Tim Gavin. Definitely feels like the weather has been kind of playing tricks on us because Environment Canada saying that there is a severe thunderstorm yellow watch in effect. The conditions are all there, but the last couple hours, it's been pretty bright outside the Country 97 FM studios. However, you can expect some more clouds, possibly some more rain as we get into the evening here. Going to get down to about 8 degrees overnight for a low, and then it's hopefully going to feel a little bit more like summer tomorrow. High of 21 to look forward to. Lots more sunshine for Wednesday. Right now, 19 around Prince George.
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0: Madeline Merlot, Country 97 FM. Hey, I'm Tim Gavin. It's 4:13, 19 degrees around Prince George. It's time to make your Tuesday a little bit more awesome. Give you a chance at getting out of town a bit, going down to Barkerville, because let's face it, what is summer vacation without a trip to Barkerville? It's incomplete. So I want to make your summer vacation a little bit more complete this week with 8 weeks of summer, brought to you by Prince George Toyota.
1: Call now to qualify for 8 weeks of summer. 250-562-9797. 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
1: Tennille Arts, Country 97 FM. Hey, I'm Tim Gavin. Right now we have Virginia on the phone trying to get in for 8 weeks of summer, brought to you by Prince George Toyota. Now, Virginia, you'd say that going down to Barkerville, that is an essential thing for your summer checklist, right?
2: Absolutely.
1: All right. Well, what we're going to do is we're going to give you a chance at getting down to Barkerville. I'm going to play you a clip of someone who lives and works in Barkerville. You're going to learn their history. And I'm going to ask you a question about that, okay?
3: Okay. Well, good day. My name is Miss Florence Wilson. I originate from England. I'm from London, England. And I happened to come over on the very first bride ship. Because I come from a theatrical family, I end up being the driving force behind the formation of the Caribou Amateur Dramatic Association, the Theatre Royal. And also, because I come from a literary family, the 70 books I bring with me are the books that are used to start British Columbia's very first library.
1: All right, Virginia, your question is, what was the theater called?
2: Theatre Royal.
1: Well, guess what, Virginia? You have gotten in the draw. Congratulations on getting in for 8 weeks of summer.
2: Okay, thank you.
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It's called Cowgirl on Country 97 FM. What do you think? Are you having a good Tuesday so far? Getting even more excited for the August-long weekend? 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Grab some tickets. Maybe book that Friday off work because it's going to be awesome. Megan Patrick, Country 97 FM.

0: you're singing along to that one. It's Garth Brooks, Friends in Low Places on Country 97 FM. 438, 19 degrees, and, well, it's gotten a lot cloudier just outside the Country 97 FM studios. That severe thunderstorm watch still in effect, and I wonder if it's going to start up pretty soon here. But anyways, if you were listening to Carol Gass this morning, maybe you learned something new.
1: Did you know that we now have 6% milk? I mean, I haven't gone to see for myself at Costco or Superstore, but apparently both carry it here in Prince George.
0: And actually, I did know this. And for once in my life, I actually learned something before Carol Gass here. So just in case you don't know about 6% milk, yes, it is available. And if you know, you know. But if you don't, this is really good stuff for people that like South Asian cuisine. And apparently this is actually brought in because there were a lot of South Asian immigrants wanting to have 6% milk. Apparently it's a little bit more of a thing overseas, but apparently it's really good for cheese making and really good for making paneer. Now, the question that I have about 6% milk is, if I were to maybe use it in my own home cooking, maybe I want to make some butter chicken, is a little bit of 6% milk going to make that taste even better? Because if I do, I think I better stock up too.
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0: Right now it's 4:43, 19 degrees, a lot cloudier, and I think I just heard a little clap of thunder just a minute ago here. So, yeah, looks like that thunderstorm coming in. Not seeing too much rain yet, but, I'm sure it's going to be coming in soon. Any second now. Morgan Griffiths, Just Being Me, Country 97 FM. Hope you're having a decent Tuesday.

0: It's James Barker Band on Country 97 FM. Hey, what's going on? I'm Tim Gavin. It's only Tuesday, but I know you're probably really excited about the end of this week because the August long weekend, it is just around the corner. Do you have any big plans for it? Gonna be going anywhere? I mean, probably are, but no matter what you're doing, whether you are staying in town, whether you are going on a little trip for the August long weekend, probably good idea to fill up your gas tank, right? And in fact, I'm kind of thinking maybe sooner rather than later. I've kind of noticed a pattern over the last few long weekends. Usually that price bump, little increase in the gas prices right before a long weekend. And right now, gas is already pretty pricey. I mean, Costco, it's at about $1.66 per liter, or 165.9, but come on, we round it up every time. Everywhere else, getting closer to that $1.80 territory. Already insanely high. We don't have to deal with higher gas prices, right? But still, it's a tough choice. Fill up now or wait and see what happens. Really tough choice.
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1: I'm Darren Bain. It doesn't have to be that way. Those words come from Prince George City Councillor Brian Skakin, who joined a pair of Conservative MPs calling for Prime Minister Mark Carney to get a softwood lumber deal done with the United States. The call followed the news of the closure of Canfor's Northwood pulp mill earlier this month. Skakin, who's also a former Canfor employee, says profits are being put ahead of people.
2: And I really think if Jimmy Patterson really wants to live by his decision, then I would encourage him to come out to these mills when they're shut down and hand out the last checks to each employee personally and say, you know, I'm sorry for what's going on, but I don't think that it has to be this way.
1: The closure of the mill, expected later this year, will affect roughly 300 employees. The city of Prince George is ready for evacuees from the South Cariboo as wildfires rage in the region. On Monday, the Thompson-Nicola Regional District evacuated the community of 70 Mile House due to the Pear Lake wildfire. Manager of Emergency Programs Tanya Spooner says while 214 address points are expected to be evacuating, none had made their way to Prince George yet as of Tuesday morning.
3: What we're hearing from the communities down south and from the TNRD is that many people have chosen not to evacuate or have gone to places more local. So they've enacted their own families' plans and gone to friends and families in the area.
1: Spooner says with the long weekend approaching, hotel accommodations are limited across the central interior, but Prince George has availability. As of the latest update from the BC Wildfire Service, the Pear Lake wildfire is now more than 66,000 hectares in size. Conservation officers in the north were busy on the water and in the brush. During a four-day jet patrol in Williston Lake near Mackenzie earlier this month, officers checked 36 boaters and issued four violation tickets, along with locating a pair of unattended campfires. Some of the offenses include loaded firearms in a vessel, use of prohibited gear in the streams, and open liquor in a public place. In addition, conservation officers from several regions issued nearly $22,000 in fines due to illegal fires over the weekend. And in sports, a week before leaving for the BC Junior B Tier 1 Lacrosse Provincials in Kamloops, which begin on Saturday, the Prince George Posse have been barred from competing after being told previously they were eligible. This means they have no chance at representing the province during the Founders Cup National Championships in New Brunswick next month. Head coach Jeff Molesky believes the program is paying a stiff price for their home base.
4: You know, it is a provincially funded organization, and BC is Prince George is part of the province. It just feels like, you know, we're being geographically punished because of it.
1: The BC Lacrosse Association provided a statement to Vista Radio where it mentioned the only path to provincials was to play in a recognized league. The governing body says the Posse unsuccessfully applied to join the Thompson-Okanagan Junior Lacrosse League this season. Get daily and weekly news alerts directly to your inbox by signing up at mypgnow.com.
5: Thanks for the update, Darren. Good afternoon, I'm Tim Gavin. Started hearing some claps of thunder outside the Country 97 FM studios, so expect the weather to be a little unpleasant for the next few hours at least. We are going to be cooling down to a low of 8 degrees tonight, and then once we get through Tuesday night here, Wednesday is looking a lot better. High of 21, lots of sunshine, basically feeling like some good summer weather tomorrow. Right now, 17 around Prince George.
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5: Today on the Country Report, we're going to talk about one thing Luke Bryan thinks everyone needs to have in their day, and we're going to talk about some last minute concert cancellations for Bailey Zimmerman and about a really gruesome injury that Tyler Hubbard recently had. More details after this. Tyler Hubbard, 5'9", Country 97 FM.